reason why I got sent to you. It's when a person hurts inside, it turns him hard and cruel. But I know how to make your pain into a precious jewel. So take me in your hand, young man, and squeeze with all your might.

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2: 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Well, since-

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That's when I knew that your heart was starring. 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
1: Rumors spreading round in that Texas town about the shack outside the games. And you know what I'm talking about. Just let me know if you wanna go to that home out on the range. They got a lot of nice girls.

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No views, no likes, real love. In real life.

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Everybody come, capisce how to mambo Italiano. That's nice.

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Watching some good friends screaming, let me out. Pray tomorrow, I guess me out.